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0: Oh yes, Aaron Smith, Dancing. What a tune. Before that was one from, can't really pronounce that one, but Too Young to Die. And we're going to go straight into an advert break, and then it's Anthony Newley, Do You Mind? And then I'll see you in the second hour of The Night Shift Show.
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2: A day of drama for Starmer. Just hours after quitting as Prime Minister, the man set to replace him, Andy Burnham, was sworn in as an MP. Nominations to replace Sir Keir open on July the 9th, and the new Makerfield MP has already said he will run. But political commentator James Matthewson says it won't be easy.
3: People on the left will call Keir Starmer right wing, people on the right will call him left wing. And as a result, you lose on all fronts. And it's because of that that I think Andy Burnham will be... He will look at these lessons, take them as lessons, and realise that he has to have a strong narrative. There has to be a narrative at the core of this.
2: And SNP leader John Swinney agrees it'll be a challenge.
4: The next leader has got to improve people's living standards. That is the fundamental issue that's got to be confronted. That's what's been eroding trust in political leaders. It all goes back to Brexit, because Brexit has shrunk the UK economy and it's shrunk living standards.
2: Next, eight people remain in a critical condition after the Bedford train crash. More than 100 have received treatment in hospital following the collision on Friday. The driver of one of the trains, 60-year-old Sean Burton, was pronounced dead at the scene. East Midlands Railway's managing director, Will Rogers, says his death is a tragedy.
5: Sean was a much-loved colleague, kind, generous and intelligent. He was well-respected, both as a driver and in his previous role as a train manager. He will be greatly missed by all of us who knew him.
2: Two men have pleaded guilty after a massive cyber attack on London's transport network. 20-year-old Talha Jaber and 18-year-old Owen Flowers admitted to charges under the Computer Misuse Act. The pair hacked into TfL's system and caused months of disruption, which cost the company £39 million. And Lionel Messi has made World Cup history. He scored twice during Argentina's match against Austria, making him the highest World Cup goal scorer ever. That's the latest from Radio News Hub. I'm David Hall.
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1: Amber Weather with Paradise Windows, manufacturing the very best in Rahal windows and doors for over 20 years to the trade and public.
2: A very hot and humid morning across England and Wales with strong sunshine, hot across parts of Scotland and Northern Ireland with light winds, a high of 35 degrees Celsius.

0: Olivia Rodrigo. I believe that's one of the new ones on Amber Sound. It's Get Him Back.
1: They're going really good.
0: I believe this one releasing around 2025, although I haven't quite heard that one. So it could be 2026, but I'm not entirely too sure, so you'll have to correct me on that. Straight after the advert break, one from Chick, it's Good Times.
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0: Reflex, the politics of dancing on Ambersound 98.4 and 107.2. It's me, Mackenzie Robinson, taking you through the night till 3 a.m. More great music on the way, so stay with me.
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0: Exchange in Ripley. Join DJ Sean Carter for a huge night of late 80s and early 90s club classics, taking you right back to the golden days of dance. The music will be in full swing all night, and while England are in action, we'll also be showing the football live on screens around the venue. Tonka's at the Exchange this Saturday from 9 p.m. till 2 a.m. Don't miss it. 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
1: 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News.
2: Andy Burnham has confirmed he will run for the leadership of the Labour Party. In a dramatic day in Westminster, the Prime Minister Keir Starmer announced he was stepping down, having listened to his colleagues in the party. It paves the way for Burnham, who was only sworn in as an MP just hours later. Stuart Wilkes-Hague, politics professor at the University of Liverpool, says whoever lands the job will have a tough time.
3: There does seem to be this strong association with that big shock, if you like, of us leaving the European Union and voting to do so, and what's happened since. And it really would be hard, I think, for any Prime Minister with any skill set to govern right now in the UK.
2: Nominations for the leadership open on July the 9th, with a new PM set to be installed by the beginning of September. But Reform UK leader Nigel Farage says the country needs to have a say.
4: We're going to go through weeks, maybe months, of paralysis in a country whose debt is rising faster than any country in the world, apart from Botswana, where the boats continue to come across the English Channel every day. The whole thing is not acceptable. Let's have a general election. Let's get a government with a clear democratic mandate.
2: In other news, former DUP leader Sir Geoffrey Donaldson's been found guilty of child sex abuse, including one child.

0: should face severe punishment.
1: Of course he should be stripped of his knighthood, and I would add to that membership of the Privy Council as well. The full force of the law should be felt in this case. As a party, we have moved on, but we recognise that for victims that will be a much harder journey.
0: An extra 3,000 nursery inspections a year will take place in England from September. The unannounced checks will also include safe sleep practices for young children for the first time. And a rare red weather warning for extreme heat has been issued for parts of England and Wales. That's the latest from Radio News Hub. I'm David Hall.
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0: A very hot and humid morning across England and Wales with strong sunshine, hot across parts of Scotland and Northern Ireland with light winds, a high of 35 degrees Celsius.
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3: A day of drama for Starmer. Just hours after quitting as Prime Minister, the man set to replace him, Andy Burnham, was sworn in as an MP. Nominations to replace Sir Keir open on July the 9th, and the new Makerfield MP has already said he will run. But political commentator James Matthewson says it won't be easy.
4: People on the left will call Keir Starmer right wing, people on the right will call him left wing. And as a result, you lose on all fronts. And it's because of that that I think Andy Burnham will be, he will look at these lessons, take them as lessons, and realise that he has to have a strong narrative. There has to be a narrative at the core of this.
3: And SNP leader John Swinney agrees it'll be a challenge.
5: The next leader has got to improve people's living standards. That is the fundamental issue that's got to be confronted. That's what's been eroding trust in political leaders. It all goes back to Brexit, because Brexit has shrunk the UK economy and it's shrunk living standards.
3: Next, eight people remain in a critical condition after the Bedford train crash. More than 100 have received treatment in hospital following the collision on Friday. The driver of one of the trains, 60-year-old Sean Burton, was pronounced dead at the scene. East Midlands Railway's managing director, Will Rogers, says his death is a tragedy.
6: Sean was a much-loved colleague, kind, generous and intelligent. He was well respected, both as a driver and in his previous role as a train manager. He will be greatly missed by all of us who knew him.
3: Two men have pleaded guilty after a massive cyber attack on London's transport network. 20-year-old Talha Jaber and 18-year-old Owen Flowers admitted to charges under the Computer Misuse Act. The pair hacked into TfL's system and caused months of disruption, which cost the company £39 million. And Lionel Messi has made World Cup history. He scored twice during Argentina's match against Austria, making him the highest World Cup goal scorer ever. That's the latest from Radio News Hub. I'm David Hall.
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2: Amber weather with Paradise Windows, manufacturing the very best in Rahal windows and doors for over 20 years to the trade and public.
3: A very hot and humid morning across England and Wales with strong sunshine, hot across parts of Scotland and Northern Ireland with light winds, a high of 35 degrees Celsius.
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2: Hello, pet. It's party time, I gather. So, what would you like this time?
3: Oh, so much, Michelle. Thank heavens you're here. I've left it a bit late this time.
2: Nothing new there, then.
3: So, I need a balloon arch. Obviously, as many balloons as you've got. The kids love them. Also, matching banners and bunting. And don't let me forget a badge and matching candles for the cake.
2: No worries. I've also extended my party bag for Lorraine. You'll be spoilt for choice. So, dinner panic, pet. And I've got the tableware covered as well.
3: Oh, that's so great. Special Days does it again.
2: Whether it's a birthday, hen night or baby shower, it's what we do best. 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
3: Wow. Thank you so much, Michelle.
2: Hey, and don't forget my invite.
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1: 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News.
2: Andy Burnham has confirmed he will run for the leadership of the Labour Party. In a dramatic day in Westminster, the Prime Minister, Sir Keir Starmer, announced he was stepping down, having listened to his colleagues in the party. It paves the way for Burnham, who was only sworn in as an MP just hours later. Stuart Wilkes-Hague, politics professor at the University of Liverpool, says whoever lands the job will have a tough time.
3: There does seem to be this strong association with that big shock, if you like, of us leaving the European Union and voting to do so, and what's happened since. And it really would be hard, I think, for any Prime Minister with any skill set to govern right now in the UK.
2: Nominations for the leadership open on July the 9th, with a new PM set to be installed by the beginning of September. But Reform UK leader Nigel Farage says the country needs to have a say.
4: We're going to go through weeks, maybe months, of paralysis in a country whose debt is rising faster than any country in the world, apart from Botswana, where the boats continue to come across the English Channel every day. The whole thing is not acceptable. Let's have a general election. Let's get a government with a clear democratic mandate.
2: In other news, former DUP leader Sir Geoffrey Donaldson's been found guilty of child sex abuse, including one charge of rape. The ex-MP had pleaded not guilty to 18 historical charges arising from allegations he sexually abused two women when they were children. Current DUP leader Gavin Robinson says he should face severe punishment.
5: Of course he should be stripped of his knighthood, and I would add to that membership of the Privy Council as well. The full force of the law should be felt in this case. As a party, we have moved on, but we recognise that for victims that will be a much harder journey.
2: An extra 3,000 nursery inspections a year will take place in England from September. The unannounced checks will also include safe sleep practices for young children for the first time. And a rare red weather warning for extreme heat has been issued for parts of England and Wales. That's the latest from Radio News Hub. I'm David Hall.
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1: Amber weather with Paradise Windows, manufacturing the very best in Rahal windows and doors for over 20 years to the trade and public.
2: A very hot and humid morning across England and Wales with strong sunshine, hot across parts of Scotland and Northern Ireland with light winds, a high of 35 degrees Celsius.
1: Amber Sound, early breakfast.

Good morning, how are you? Did you sleep well? It went a bit cooler last night. However, the daytime was really warm. And if you haven't got your eye on the weather and not on what's happening in the old sort of Downing Street Prime Minister leadership sort of shenanigans, about 6:30, I will give you a full weather forecast. Bit of a spoiler, really. It's going to be hot. Anyway, welcome along to the show. It's Simon on Early Morning Breakfast through until 7 o'clock. David Morris, he'll be with you from 7 until 10. I don't think he likes being called David. I think he's a Dave. All right, Dave. Dicko on the jukebox from 10. And, of course, Chris Knight driving you home from 3. Trevor on the Zone. And probably the least listened to radio show of the week will be 9 o'clock with Soul and Boogie with Oz, because there's a bit of a football match going on. So I've got a feeling you might lose a few to that.

0: In the city, Charlie XCX, we had Ariana Grande. I forgot to mention what we had when I did the last link. Ariana Grande, Hate That I Made You Love Me. And, of course, Talia Mar, Forget About Your Ex. You've got it, you know. We've got some great oldies on the way. One from Darts, also Madness, and Bowie, Usher, and Richard Derbyshire as well. All coming up after the break.
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1978, the year on that one, Darts and a Boy from New York City. We've got some more great songs on the way. We've in fact got great songs all day. So I shouldn't really be saying we've got more great songs, because you know, if you're a regular listener of Amber Sound, you will know that we play the biggest variety of music.

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dance with me. Dance with me. Dizzy Rascal, the time is 5:48. It is Tuesday the 23rd of June. Again, July. I can't believe it, actually. The way the year is cracking on, it seems to be whizzing by. Speaking of things that are whizzing by, the show's whizzing by. We've got time for two more songs before the news at 6:00.

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0: Chris Isaak with a Wicked Game. Did I say two more songs? I meant three. You knew that anyway. I'll see you the other side of the news in a few minutes' time.
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3: Andy Burnham's going to pledge growth and commit to Labour's budget rules in a major speech next week as he looks all but certain to enter number 10. Allies say he's not given out any jobs yet, though. Yesterday, Sir Keir Starmer promised an orderly transition of power following his resignation. Political consultant Ed Jacobs says it was clearly a hard decision for him.
4: I think you can see how difficult it was when he got to the tail end of his speech and he nearly, you know, he started getting very upset as he was talking about his family and the impact I think it has to being Prime Minister and everything it has on your family. This will have been a really difficult speech for him.
3: The AA is urging drivers to not drop their guard as extreme heat continues. They warn hot weather can put added strain on vehicles, particularly older ones. Gareth Jones is the AA spokesperson.
5: The road surfaces, because of the amount of traffic that's going over them, can exceed 50 degrees, which can make the tarmac soften and affect the grip as well. So don't be surprised if you see gritters out on the roads at this time of year.
3: It comes after the Met Office issued a red weather warning for extreme heat in parts of the UK. Meanwhile, dozens of schools have been forced to close because of the heat, because of a so-called heat dome settling over Western Europe, and we're likely to come close to the UK's all-time high. Former SNP chief executive and Nicola Sturgeon's ex-husband Peter Murrell is due to be sentenced today after admitting to embezzling funds from the SNP. The 61-year-old used £400,000 of the party's money to make a number of purchases, including a near £125,000 motorhome, as well as video games and even a telescope. A Scottish minister says independence will be the challenge of the next decade, marking 10 years since Britain voted to leave the EU. Stephen Geffen says it's caused nothing but harm to Scotland, and while efforts to improve relations with the EU is welcome, he feels it doesn't go far enough. And there's some optimism in the air ahead of England's second World Cup game with Ghana tonight. Their statement 4-2 win over Croatia has left many fans feeling confident. More than 14,000 expected to have made the journey to Massachusetts. That's the latest from Radio News Hub. I'm Frankie Hersine.
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2: Amber Weather with Paradise Windows, manufacturing the very best in Rahal windows and doors for over 20 years to the trade and public.
3: Any showers clearing to leave a hot and humid day with some strong sunshine. Some light winds and slightly cloudy across parts of Scotland, but still very warm. High today of 34 degrees Celsius.
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Taylor Swift, I Knew It, I Knew You. Before that, Jason Derulo with Hands On Me. Good morning. It is Simon on Early Morning Breakfast through until 7 o'clock, when, of course, Dave Morris on the way just after 7. About half an hour's time, probably not even that, actually, about 20 minutes' time, I will give you a quite detailed weather forecast. Just bear in mind there are two extreme heat weather warnings up until Thursday night. Sort of a bit of a spoiler, that, isn't it?

0: Dale Corey and Hey DJ. We've got some great songs on the way. My favourite Lulu song. Narrows it down a bit, doesn't it? One of my favourite Status Quo songs. And what others are just songs.
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1: Dave Morris on the way from 7 o'clock this morning with The Breakfast Show. Dicko's got your jukebox from 10. And this I mentioned earlier on, my favourite Lulu song. It's from 1993. Big on the dance floor, this was Independence.

0: 1986, Status Quo, and In the Army Now. That got to number two in the charts. Probably one of my favourite Status Quo songs because it's different to all the others. It hasn't got that same riff. Never mind.
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Tuesday morning, welcome along. It's Amber Sound, your favourite local radio station, broadcasting round the clock every single day. David Soul and Silver Lady. We also had Keane. We also had Gabriella. I never know how to pronounce this woman's name. Is it Gabriella Kilme? Dave Morris, I'm sure, if he's listening at the moment, he'll pull me up on that one when he starts at 7. The Wanted, Lose My Mind, and Take That with Pray. We've got time for about 2 more, I think.

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0: Olivia Newton-John, Physical. That's it from me. Dave Morris will be up straight after the news at 7 o'clock. Don't forget, there's quite a big football match tonight. I think it's a 9 o'clock kickoff. I'm sure Dave will give you more information on that. Watch out for the heat. Don't forget sun cream and all that sort of malarkey. I will see you tomorrow morning, nice and early, for your Wednesday early breakfast from 5. Have a great day.
1: 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Vicky French, live at the Exchange this Sunday from 7 p.m. Don't miss it.
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4: A 14-year-old boy has been charged with the murder of 17-year-old Jamal Coombs, who was stabbed in southwest London. Police were called to Glycina Road, Battersea, where three young people were arrested. Jamal Coombs died at the scene, while officers continue to appeal for witnesses and CCTV from the area. Former DUP leader Sir Geoffrey Donaldson has been found guilty of 18 historical sex offences against two women when they were children. A jury at Newry Crown Court convicted Donaldson of rape, indecent assault and gross indecency. His wife Eleanor Donaldson was also found to have aided and abetted offences linked to the case. South Yorkshire Police has launched an investigation after a video showed an officer appearing to punch a group of girls in Rotherham. The force says the footage is nothing short of shocking and that all available video, including body-worn footage, is being reviewed. The incident followed a 999 call and left the force facing questions over its response. Firefighters are tackling a blaze at an industrial recycling facility in Widnes, Cheshire, after thick black smoke was seen for miles. Cheshire Fire and Rescue Service says around 700 tonnes of cardboard waste are involved at Everite Road, inside the Towngate Business Centre industrial estate. No casualties have been reported, and nearby residents are being told to keep windows closed. Blackpool Zoo has successfully hatched and reared three blue-crowned laughing thrush chicks, a species described as critically threatened. The zoo says the birds are vital to the survival of their kind, with wild numbers estimated at between 50 and 250. Staff say the chicks will play a key role in international conservation efforts. That's all for now from the Amber Sound News team. I'm John Palmer.
3: Amber weather with Paradise Windows, manufacturing the very best in Rahow windows and doors for over 20 years to the trade and public.
4: Currently 17 degrees across the Amber Valley. Sunny spells build to highs of 32 degrees today, with a breezy southwest wind staying dry and warm into this evening.
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Ella Langley getting us underway today. She was in Texas. Obviously a song now that is on our A list, and once you're off the C list and the B list and you're promoted to A list, it's going to be played quite a lot, which is not disappointing to me. That's called Choosing Texas. Partly sunny and very hot today. Highs of 33 degrees Celsius tonight. Clear, warm and muggy, but uncomfortable. I'm sure we'll live. 20 degrees. It's currently 18. Let's have a quick look. Today, 33 around these parts, 31. Tomorrow, 33. Thursday, probably, well, it could, let's just say it could get higher than that, because it's going to be hotter, or as hot as that summer of 1976. Further down south, we're getting to, we're going to be touching towards 40 degrees Celsius. Crazy. There we go. We have an amber warning for extreme heat in place. And if you don't get on with the heat, then stay out of the way, stay indoors and keep cool somewhere. That's my advice. Anyway, good weather today and tomorrow. It's going to slowly but surely, just like it did with the last heat wave, sort of cool off quite quickly into next week, but still respectable on the temperatures. No!

0: You're good. Hurry, I'm good, says Andy Grammer.
1: I'll stay true.
0: And Dave says to you, a very good morning. Welcome along to Tuesday. It's a big day, really, isn't it? And an ear or a feeling of expectancy around the place. But we don't want to be too complacent, do we? Obviously talking the World Cup. We'll have a look at that in a few minutes. Just get the show together, get prepped up, as they say, in the game here at 7:15. And we'll talk about that in a bit. Some great songs in the show, as always, right the way through till 10 this morning. Always pleased to have your company. And check out the Facebook post as well for the breakfast show, which is on the Amber Sound Facebook page right now. Good morning.
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Alex Warren and Fever Dream on Ampersound FM. International Women in Engineering Day today. Really, yeah. And it's football legend Zinedine Zidane's birthday. And he's 54 today. Another French footy legend, Patrick Vieira, is on the ITV panel as well, isn't he? He's 50. And Blue, as in the band, Blue's Anthony Costa, is 45 today. Right. So we all know about the England game tonight, and we're all looking forward to it, yeah? Well, a lot of people are. World Cup update, Lionel Messi became the World Cup record goal scorer with his 17th and 18th goals for Argentina. And he's the only player where it doesn't matter if you miss a penalty, it just doesn't matter, because then you're going to get a couple of goals anyway, aren't you? Incredible player, the best we've ever seen, question mark. They beat Austria 2-0. Elsewhere, it was another two goals each for Mbappe and Erling Haaland as France beat Iraq 3-0 and Norway saw off Senegal close 3-2. And there was a break in the French game for a thunderstorm break for about 2 hours, wasn't it? Egypt won their first ever World Cup finals game, beating New Zealand 3-1. So today's action and the all-important kick-off time for England is 9 o'clock tonight. Perfect. And before that, Portugal are in action against Uzbekistan. And early hours of Wednesday morning, Panama, Croatia and Colombia against the Congo. That's how we're looking into today's World Cup action at 7:24 on The Breakfast Show. I'm going to play a song now we played heavily last summer from Nathan Nicholson called Summertime Blues. You'll remember it in a minute.

That's Belly Kay. I love it, I love it, I love it. Yeah, very creative title. It's going to be really hot today. The sun is already coming up there. It's going to be humid as well. We're all getting the warnings, weather warnings. I think the key really today, if we do get that high humidity, is to stay hydrated. Just sip on a glass of water now and again.

0: Years and Years and Shine. That is 2015, 11 years old. Unbelievable. Yeah, I just think sipping water apparently is the secret. I've just been reading about it, that's all. And just having sips now and again, you know, next to your, on your office desk, out of the way of the equipment, of course, especially in the radio studio. We've even got a notice up here. No drinks in the studio. I do have a crafty drink or two, but I keep it well behind and well away from the desk here, which you would expect, really, wouldn't you? So, yeah, it just keeps that hydration going. That is the key, apparently. Sip, sip, sip. Right, where are we? I'm running late. Look at that. 7:36 on this Tuesday morning. Good morning.
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0: Going all night. And while England are in action, we'll also be showing the football live on screens around the venue. Tonka's at the Exchange this Saturday from 9 p.m. till 2 a.m. Don't miss it.
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7:42 Tuesday morning. Potentially hottest day of the year. I don't think it's as hot as the last heat wave so far, do you? Morning, Dave. Morning text person. Somebody's dropped a text in again with no text on there whatsoever. If that was you, you'll have to try again. Always, if you do send a text through to the studio, start your message with the word amber, leave a space, and then type your message in there. Normally, we get the text through all right, but this particular person has been struggling, and it's coming through blank, so I can't tell you any more really than that. Hi to Marion, who got through with her text. 2-0 England, come on England. That's what she says. I've got this 3-1 in the brain, hopefully to us, of course. But we'll see. Yeah, I picked 7 teams. I've had a terrible World Cup on picking teams to win. But this current one, I've picked 7 teams. 5 already have won. Just need England and Croatia. You would think that could happen to collect a few squid. Not a lot, but, you know, it'll buy a sandwich for tomorrow. Amber Sound.

0: Getting towards 10 to 8. Come on, chop chop. Thank you to Simon for the early breakfast show, by the way. Don't worry, mate, I didn't forget you. You're always in my mind. Ed Sheeran.
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2: Hello, pet. 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
3: 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I've left it a bit late this time.
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too hot. You're right there. That's Gabrielle, one of Chris Knight's chicks. But you know that by now, don't you? 5 to 8 on this Tuesday morning. Nice summer tune here now. Got to be played when the weather's like this. Bob Marley and the Wailers. News headlines on the way. This is a song called One Love. You know it.

0: feeling all right, Bob, thank you. 1987, that song came out. Bob Marley and the Wailers and One Love.
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2: 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News.
3: US President Donald Trump has eased oil sanctions on Iran after talks in Switzerland. But Iran's foreign ministry says it made no new commitments on nuclear inspections. The dispute follows remarks from US Vice President J.D. Vance, with Tehran insisting the talks produce no fresh promises. The announcement comes as Washington weighs pressure on Iran alongside diplomacy over its nuclear program. At least 13 people have been killed and dozens injured after a gas explosion in Qatar. The blast hit the main liquefied natural gas processing site in the Ras Laffan industrial zone, which officials described as a technical accident. Emergency crews were sent to the scene, and the facility is one of the country's key energy installations. A 14-year-old boy has been charged with the murder of 17-year-old Jamal Coombs in southwest London. Police were called to Glycina Road, Battersea, after reports of a stabbing in the early hours of Saturday. Three other teenagers were arrested, and the Metropolitan Police says inquiries are continuing as officers appeal for witnesses and CCTV. The Met Office has issued a rare red weather warning for extreme heat across parts of England and Wales. Temperatures could reach 40°C, with schools shutting early or closing altogether, and Network Rail urging people to avoid non-essential journeys. Transport for London says services could be affected by high track temperatures, while health chiefs warn of serious risks for many people. South Yorkshire Police is investigating footage from Rotherham that appears to show an officer punching a group of girls during a street scuffle. The force says the clip is nothing short of shocking and that officers were called after a 999 report. A woman who says she is the mother of one of the girls has demanded a full explanation. A police officer has been dismissed after spending nearly £30,000 on supermarket orders and takeaways using his elderly neighbour's bank card. Merseyside Police's PC Gary Carson was found to have made the purchases over a three-year period in Runcorn, Cheshire. A disciplinary panel said the conduct was dishonest and calculated, and the neighbour has since died. Blackpool Zoo has successfully hatched and reared three blue-crowned laughing thrush chicks, a species described as being on the brink of extinction. The zoo says wild numbers have fallen to between 50 and 250, making the chicks vital to the bird's survival. Staff say the parents, Rupert and Melody, have shared the work of raising them, with the zoo committed to conservation in Asia. That's all for now from the Amber Sound News team. I'm Claire Hollingsworth.
2: Amber Weather with Paradise Windows, manufacturing the very best in Rahal windows and doors for over 20 years to the trade and public.
3: Currently 19 degrees across the Amber Valley. Sunny spells build to highs of 32 degrees in Ripley today before a warm, breezy evening with overnight lows around 15 degrees.
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10 past 8, welcome back, hour 2 of The Breakfast Show. Ariana Grande. Love that song. Morning bookers on this World Cup England Day. Fingers crossed, hey. Well, we got two dad jokes to kick us off this morning. One from a grown man, and the other one from a 10-year-old. Let's see which one you prefer. So, from the grown man in question, Mr. John Howells. Morning, John boy. Why didn't the son go to college? Because it already has millions of degrees. Boom, boom. So that's John's effort. And Isla, who is 10, she says, why should you never eat licorice before going to bed? Because it makes you dream all sorts. Hey, hey! 1-0 to Isla. Both good today, though. Thank you, John. Thank you, Isla. Morning, Lisa. Morning, Patrick. James. James, even. Patrick James. Dave, I'm so glad. Now I'm retired. I'm just thinking back. I am so glad I'm not welding anymore. Absolutely. Couldn't be doing that today, could you? Could you? No. Some people will be welding, though, won't they? Morning, says Martin Spike Gamble, on this easy tan day. Just use plenty of cream. Clouded over a little bit now, though, isn't it? Morning, Sir Johnny Rawson from NASA, Gail Robinson-Sproston, Gail Fernan-Brailsford, the two Gales. Morning to Becky Cross. Hi, Bex. Morning, Wendy Smith. You enjoying the heat wave? Well, I don't know yet. Maybe. Morning to Duffy in Duffield. Had a cracking gig the other day. It was on Friday, actually. He went with his two daughters. His eldest daughter is 6 months pregnant. Well, women are strong. They can cope with all that. Gigs and babies. He went to see Fatboy Slim and it said it was brilliant. Loved it. Fabulous. Morning, Archie Hayden, Heather and A.D. Punter, Andrew Reardon. Good morning, Lorna Webb. Good morning, Dawn Watson. Amanda Sharpson. Hi, Amanda. Jill Castledine. Paul Gilding. Hi, Paul. And Sally Marcinski. All on our post this morning. Do appreciate it. Thanks for partaking. We are at 13 minutes now past 8 o'clock.

0: Fatboy Slim. Play that for Duff this morning. Recognising your trip to that gig. Still got it, hasn't he? Getting on a bit now, but we all are, aren't we? Thanks for sharing the info on the gig there, Duff. I did his wedding, you know, about 10 years ago. Seems like yesterday. It's getting towards 19 minutes now past 8 o'clock with Fatboy Slim. Still coming up on the show, solely double between half 8 and 9. Then, of course, today's respin, 9 through 10.
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1: Right, ladies on the roads then at 8:31. That was Pitbull and Christina Aguilera. Great choice. Right, on the roads, busy both sides of Junction 28. Yeah, they are queuing both sides this morning. Also southbound M1 on the approach to 28, roundabout Tipshelf services, slow traffic at the moment on the southbound carriageway. Right, some of the local delays. Kilburn, stationary traffic, Kilburn Lane to Bywell Lane, 8-minute delay at the moment. Hena, stationary traffic, Market Street. Berkham Shores Road to Twyford Close, 5-minute delay. Busy in Allensley, A611, but what's new there then? A608 to Shoulder of Mutton Hill, 7-minute delay. Kirkby and Ashfield, stationary traffic, Grey Street to Kings Mill Road West, A38, and Kings Mill Road East, A38. It's busy around that patch at the moment, 10 minutes delay. Darley Abbey A6, stationary traffic, Abbey Hill to Darley Park Drive. That's also an 8-minute delay. More delays in Kirkby and Ashfield. Kings Mill Road West, 8:38 to Wickerwood Drive. That's a 5-minute delay there. Tipshelf stationary traffic, Tipshelf to Doe Hill Lane. That's also a 6-minute delay. Some other local hotspots for you there.
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somewhat the woman of the moment at the minute. Anyway, that's Olivia Rodrigo. Number one album at the minute. It's got about four songs in the top 10. And before that, another semi-crackpot, Billie Eilish. Good song though, Birds of a Feather at 8:45. Thanks for your message, Maz. Yes, I'm doing a watch party over in Nottingham for the football today. And I really am looking forward to that. We're going to watch both games. We're going to watch Portugal. Then we're going to watch the England match. One or two refreshments in between, you know, just dabbling a little bit. We're dabbling right now with soul music on today's Soulie Double, kicking off with the Isley Brothers. Don't forget, a full quota if you don't like the football tonight, full quota of soul music with Ozzy at 9.

0: Jeanette, Wade Flemons, Isley Brothers, My Love Is Your Love. Good soul-y double, that one, and more soul of the weekend.
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0: swing all night. And while England are in action, we'll also be showing the football live on screens around the venue. Tonkers at the Exchange, this Saturday from 9 p.m. till 2 a.m. Don't miss it.
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0: 2016 that one came out. Excellent track. Katie B and Chris Lorenzo. I Wanna Be. Sun is shining outside. England are playing later. 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

0: is Amber Sounds. News.
1: Iran's foreign ministry says it has made no new commitments on nuclear inspections after talks in Switzerland. The remarks follow comments from US President Donald Trump's Vice President J.D. Vance that inspectors would be invited back to nuclear sites. Tehran said the discussion did not produce any fresh promises, underscoring the continuing uncertainty over international access and the future of its nuclear program. At least 13 people have been killed and dozens more injured after a gas explosion in Qatar. Officials say the city's main liquefied natural gas processing site in the Ras Laffan industrial zone suffered what they called a technical accident. Emergency teams were sent to the scene and the cause of the blast is still being investigated. The accident has raised concern at one of the country's key energy facilities. Sir Keir Starmer has resigned, prompting questions over a planned UK-EU summit. The meeting is due in Brussels on July 22nd, but the European Commission says it is reassessing whether it should still go ahead. Commission spokeswoman Paula Pini said relations with the UK remain strong, while Deputy Prime Minister David Lammy said talks should take place as soon as possible. The Met Office has issued an urgent thunderstorm warning for parts of southern England, with frequent lightning, gusty winds and torrential rain expected. The yellow alert covers an area from Bristol to Aylesbury until 9 p.m. tonight. Forecasters say some places could see brief flooding, while Bristol Airport has already seen flights diverted as the stormy weather moves through. South Yorkshire Police has launched an investigation after video emerged of an officer appearing to punch a group of girls in Rotherham. The force described the footage as nothing short of shocking and said its professional standards department is reviewing all available material, including body-worn video, to understand what happened before, during and after the 999 response. Firefighters are tackling a blaze at an industrial recycling facility in Widnes, Cheshire. Cheshire Fire and Rescue Service says the fire involves around 700 tonnes of cardboard waste at Fresco Recycling, based inside the Towngate Business Centre industrial estate. Residents and businesses nearby have been told to keep windows and doors closed while crews work from the outside because of the risk of collapse. Blackpool Zoo has successfully hatched and reared 3 blue-crowned laughing thrush chicks, a species described as critically threatened. The zoo says the birds are vital to the survival of their kind, with wild numbers believed to be as low as 50 to 250. Staff say the chicks will play a critical role in conservation work for the endangered songbirds. That's all for now from the Amber Sound News Team. I'm Charlie Ward.
0: Amber Weather with Paradise Windows, manufacturing the very best in Rahal windows and doors for over 20 years to the trade and public.
1: Currently 21 degrees across the Amber Valley. Sunny spells give way to a warm, breezy afternoon with highs of 32 degrees, then staying mostly dry and partly cloudy into tonight.
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Well, he's messy, isn't he? Relying on you tonight, Jude. World Cup Tuesday. Don your England shirt. Display the three lions. A few sherbets, yeah. Got to be done, isn't it? Can't underestimate Ghana, though, can you? You just cannot do it. But good luck to England tonight. We all need that lift. Should be good, should be cool. We've got the weather, we've got everything going for us. Surely it's our time.

0: Tuesday's Respin then, well on the way at 16 past 9 with Will Smith and Getting Jiggy With It. 1997. Still can't forgive Will Smith for smacking Chris Rock. But his music's good, isn't it? And that was a belter. More belters on the way, to coin a phrase, next.
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0: Jolly good, the 70s memories there with T-Rex. And the very recognisable Hot Love. Mark Bolan, the late Mark Bolan, and the late Mickey Finn, frontmen of that band. Sadly, both no longer with us. Can't remember the guitarist's name, Steve somebody. Anyway, there we go. That'll do it for part one on the Respin. Plenty more to come between now and 10 o'clock. And don't forget to get your songs in for Tom and Dicko. Not Tom and Dicko, but Tom Dicko to his mates. He's coming up after 10 o'clock. Get them in before 12. You know the rules.
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0: Key, the Secret Urban Cookie Collective. And two songs to go. Just a reminder to get your songs in on Facebook. That's probably the best way to do it for Dicko. He's on after the news. I'll be back with you tomorrow. Good luck to England and have yourself a great day and enjoy the footy. See you tomorrow.
1: Hello, pet. It's party time, I gather. So, what would you like this time?
2: Oh, so much, Michelle. Thank heavens you're here. I've left it a bit late this time.
1: Nothing new there, then.
2: So, I need a balloon arch. Obviously, as many balloons as you've got. The kids love them. Also, matching banners and bunting. And don't let me forget a badge and matching candles for the cake.
1: No worries. I've also extended my party bag for Lorange. You'll be spoilt for choice. So, dinner panic, pet. And I've got the tableware covered as well.
2: Oh, that's so great. Special Days does it again.
1: Whether it's a birthday, hen night or baby shower, it's what we do best. And we're open 6 days a week now, right here on Oxford Street, Ripley.
2: Wow. Thank you so much, Michelle.
1: Hey, and don't forget my invite.
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0: 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This is Amber Sound News.
4: Iran's foreign ministry says it made no new commitments on nuclear inspections after talks in Switzerland. The comments came after US Vice President J.D. Vance said inspectors would be invited back to nuclear sites. Tehran said the discussions did not amount to any fresh agreement and it has not announced details of next steps or timing. At least 13 people have been killed and dozens injured after a gas explosion in Qatar. The blast hit the main liquefied natural gas processing site in the Ras Laffan industrial zone. Authorities described the incident as a technical accident and emergency crews were reported at the scene as investigations continued into what caused the explosion. The Met Office has issued an urgent thunderstorm warning for parts of southern England, with frequent spells of lightning expected. The yellow alert covers an area stretching between Bristol and Aylesbury, Buckinghamshire, until 9 p.m. tonight. Forecasters say heavy rain, gusty winds and hail are possible, with a small risk of local flooding and power cuts. Dozens of schools across Britain are set to close or shorten the school day as temperatures climb towards 40°C. The Met Office has issued its most severe red warning for extreme heat, while Network Rail has urged passengers to avoid non-essential journeys on Wednesday and Thursday. Transport for London says disruption is likely on the Overground and Elizabeth Line. South Yorkshire Police has launched an investigation after a video emerged of an officer appearing to punch a group of girls in Rotherham. The force says the footage is nothing short of shocking and is reviewing all available material, including body-worn video. The incident is believed to have followed a 999 call on Saturday evening. A police officer has been dismissed after spending nearly £30,000 on supermarket orders and takeaways using his elderly neighbour's bank card. Merseyside Police said PC Gary Carson exploited the vulnerable woman's trust over 3 years in Runcorn, Cheshire. The panel found his actions were dishonest, calculated and premeditated and said they risked seriously undermining public confidence. Blackpool Zoo has successfully hatched and reared 3 blue-crowned laughing thrush chicks, a species described as critically threatened. The zoo says the young birds are vital to the survival of their kind, with wild numbers now estimated at between 50 and 250. Staff say the breeding program is helping global conservation efforts to protect the species from extinction. That's all for now from the Amber Sound News Team. I'm James Miller.
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4: Currently 24 degrees across the Amber Valley. Ripley stays bright and dry this afternoon, peaking at 31 degrees before a warm, settled evening with light winds and clear spells.
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0: Good morning, Dicko on your radio. It's Ampersand FM. It's the jukebox for a scorcher of a Tuesday. Make sure you keep yourself hydrated today, won't you? Kraftwerk, an autobahn. Ja, for das ist Gambo. Hello, Gambo. How are you? For Alan, Geordie, and Goodbye Love. Did you know who was singing that? Brian Johnson, who later went on to be in AC/DC. Who knew? And Freddie Mercury, I Was Born to Love You, for our Ruth. Get them in, get them on. Your belter banger or guilty pleasure could be played next.
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3: This weekend, Tonkers is back at the Exchange in Ripley. 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The music will be in full swing all night, and while England are in action, we'll also be showing the football live on screens around the venue. Tonkers at the Exchange, this Saturday from 9 p.m. till 2 a.m. Don't miss it.
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0: Rubet and Sugar Baby Love for Neil. You're a bit of a romantic at heart, I reckon. The Kinks and Sunny Afternoon for our Pinky. Hello, Duck, have a great day. The Van Wizard and the Posse over in Belperington. The Eagles and One of These Nights. And Express 2 featuring David Byrne and Lazy for Aaron.
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2: Hello, pet. 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
3: 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I've left it a bit late this time.
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2: 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So, dinner panic, pet. And I've got the tableware covered as well.
3: Oh, that's so great. 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
3: Wow. 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

0: 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David Bowie's Life on Mars for our Drappin' Newton. For Gail B, Hello Duck, Genesis and Mama. Love Affair, Everlasting Love, love that song. That's for our Genie. And for Paul B, Royal Blood and Little Monster. 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

0: 1 hour left to get your belters, bangers and guilty pleasures in for a Tuesday. Dicko's Jukebox and Amber Sand FM. You pick them, I play them. Wham! Edge of Heaven for Kim in Eastwood. Hello, Duck. And Culture Beat, Mr. Vane for Lauren. Get them in. You've only got an hour left.
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3: 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News.
4: Iran says it has made no new commitments on nuclear inspections after talks in Switzerland. The foreign ministry response came after J.D. Vance said inspectors would be invited back to nuclear sites. Tehran says discussions are continuing, but it has not agreed to any fresh steps. The comments add to uncertainty around the future of international monitoring. At least 13 people have been killed and dozens more injured after a gas explosion in Qatar. Officials say the city's main liquefied natural gas processing site in the Ras Laffan industrial zone suffered what they called a technical accident. Emergency teams were sent to the scene as authorities worked to assess the scale of the damage and the cause. Sir Keir Starmer's resignation has put plans for a UK-EU summit in doubt. The European Commission says it is reassessing whether the meeting in Brussels on July 22nd will still go ahead. Deputy Prime Minister David Lammy said the talks would take place as soon as possible, while European Council President Antonio Costa suggested the summit may need to be postponed. Dozens of schools across Britain are shutting or shortening the day as temperatures are forecast to reach 40°C. The Met Office has issued its most severe red warning for extreme heat, covering areas from London to Swansea. Network Rail is urging passengers to avoid non-essential journeys, while Transport for London warns of likely disruption on the Overground and Elizabeth Line. South Yorkshire Police says it has launched an investigation after video emerged of an officer appearing to punch a group of girls in Rotherham. The force described the footage as nothing short of shocking. In the clip, officers are seen using batons and a taser during a street scuffle after being called to a 999 report on Saturday evening. A fire has broken out at an industrial recycling facility in Widnes, Cheshire, sending a thick plume of black smoke across the area. Cheshire Fire and Rescue Service says about 700 tons of cardboard waste are involved at Fresco Recycling on Everite Road. Residents and businesses have been told to keep windows and doors closed while crews tackle the blaze. Blackpool Zoo has successfully hatched and reared three blue-crowned laughing thrush chicks, a species the zoo says is teetering on the edge of extinction. Wild numbers are believed to be as low as 50 to 250. Keepers say the chicks are vital to conservation efforts, with breeding programs across the world helping to protect the songbird for the future. That's all for now from the Amber Sound News Team. I'm Michael Davis.
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4: Currently 26 degrees across the Amber Valley. Ripley stays warm and mainly dry today with highs of 32 degrees and just a few scattered clouds through the afternoon.
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One for the ladies, for Alana, Holly Valance and Kiss Kiss. For Helen, love from Michelle. Nelly Furtado, promiscuous girl. What are you trying to say? And for our Kerry and Stonebroom, Rui De Silva and Touch Me. You ladies need to calm down. I know it's hot outside, but go take a cold shower. Everybody looking forward to the England match tonight at 9. England taking on Ghana, of course. I wonder how that's going to play out. No pun intended, by the way. P, you pick them, I play them, get them in, get them on. You've only got until midday to get your belters, bangers or guilty pleasures in. So pick up your phone, go over to Facebook right now, pick yourself a belter out, or you can text as always 64446. Make sure you start your text with the word Amber, leave a space, then your name and your song. Your song's next, by the way.

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0: Imagine Dragons believer for Kate, for Paul Simon, me and Julio down by the schoolyard for E&H. Hello, you. Green Day, Know Your Enemy. Hello, Gail. And for Samantha, the Jewelers and Red Light. 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

0: Your belters, bangers and guilty pleasures on a very red hot Tuesday. Stone Roses, she bangs the drum for Paul G. For John C, REO Speedwagon, time for me to fly. Going on holiday, mate. Dave P, you wanted Journey, Separate Ways. Love that tune. And Brian Adams, Run to You for Graham.
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Cresta Gems, Oxford Street, Ripley, Ray Street, Hina, and now at the spot in

Going all night. And while England are in action, we'll also be showing the football live on screens around the venue. Tonka's at the Exchange this Saturday from 9 p.m. till 2 a.m. Don't miss it. Amber 7.

0: Time's almost up. If you want to be very quick or cheeky, go over to Facebook right now, three clicks away if you've got the app on your phone. Or you can text me, 64446, start your text with the word Amber, then your name and your song. You pick them, I play them. Need to Feel Love from Reflect for Craigie, for our Wendy. England New Order and World in Motion tonight at 9. Don't forget, England are playing Ghana in the World Cup. And Mental as Anything and Live It Up for Rob. You've got to do that. You've got to live it up. Can't keep being sad and stuff.
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4: 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News.
5: A lightning strike has set fire to a detached family home in Emerson's Green, just east of Bristol, after storms swept across the West Country. Avon Fire and Rescue Service says crews found the house well alight and brought the blaze under control by 10 p.m. Everyone inside escaped unharmed, but Bristol Airport also suspended flights after the storm damaged air traffic control systems. Blackpool Zoo has successfully hatched and reared three blue-crowned laughing thrush chicks, a species described as teetering on the edge of extinction. The zoo says the birds are vital to the survival of their kind, with wild numbers estimated at just 50 to 250. Staff say the chicks will play a critical role in conservation efforts to protect the species. Drivers in Leicester face new fines after Leicester City Council unveiled plans for a red route across key roads in the city centre. The affected roads include Burley's Way, St Matthew's Way and the St George's Way stretch of the A594 Leicester Inner Ring Road. The council says any driver caught stopping in the clearway could receive a £70 penalty, reduced to £35 if paid within 21 days. A heated dispute has erupted in Trieste over Europe's last gender-segregated beach, known officially as Alla Lanterna and locally as Pedersen. The site, which dates back to 1903, has a physical barrier separating male and female sections. Trieste City Council operates the facility and charges visitors €1.20 for entry. Britons have been warned about the silver-cheeked toadfish, a toxic pufferfish now appearing in Mediterranean waters after slipping in via the Suez Canal. The species has no natural predators in the Mediterranean, and experts say numbers have risen sharply. A Greek pensioner was hurt after a suspected bite in Varkiza, near Athens, and was taken to hospital for stitches. Scotland Yard says live facial recognition cameras will be installed across London's West End before the end of the year. The Metropolitan Police says the fixed equipment will be placed across Soho, near theatre venues and in major retail areas by December. The force says the technology will help protect residents and visitors in some of the capital's busiest and most crime-affected neighbourhoods. That's all for now from the Amber Sound News team. I'm John Palmer.
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5: Currently 28 degrees across the Amber Valley. Ripley stays warm and largely dry through the afternoon with highs of 31 degrees, then easing tonight under scattered clouds and a light breeze.
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You pick them, I play them. Did I just get Rick rolled? I'm not quite sure, to be fair. Rick Astley, Never Gonna Give You Up for Will. Hope you enjoyed that. Not the kind of song for a sunny day like today, because you can't resist dancing, and then you end up with a bit of a dab on. Do you know what I mean? Empire of the Sun, Walking on a Dream. That's a great tune for Jordan and for Sue in Riddings. Hello, Sue in Riddings. Fine Young Cannibals for you. And good thing, if you've got them in, I'll be getting them on. In fact, you never know. I might be playing your song next.

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1: This weekend, Tonkers is back at the Exchange in Ripley. 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The music will be in full swing all night, and while England are in action, we'll also be showing the football live on screens around the venue. Tonkers at the Exchange, this Saturday from 9 p.m. till 2 a.m. Don't miss it.
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0: Peter Gabriel and Steam for our Joel C, probably ferreting around. Hope you've got your fans on your ferrets, because it's a bit hot for them, to be fair. Fat Les, Jerusalem for Loreen. Getting into the spirit for tonight, Dicko. Can't fault you one bit, Doug. Enjoy yourself. I know what I'll be doing when the football's on. I'll probably be watching a boring movie. Grandmaster Flash, White Lines, Don't Do It for Ken in South Normanton. Hello, mate. How are you today? And for our Donna, Cascada, and Every Time We Touch. Good afternoon, by the way. I don't think I've said that yet. Dicko's Jukebox on Ampersand FM.
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0: Glass Animals and Heat Waves for John and Dan at Park Safe. For our Rachel, Hip Sway and the Honey Thief. I can't even say it. David M, you wanted Sparks and the number one song in heaven. I wonder what the number two song is in heaven. I'm not quite sure. And for Mark, the Doobie Brothers and Long Train Running. These are your songs in the sunshine.
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0: Meatloaf and Modern Girl for Craig and Carol. 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And for Sean S, Talking Heads and Road to Nowhere. These are your belters, bangers and guilty pleasures on a scorcher of a Tuesday.
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5: 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News.
6: 40 people have drowned in heatwave-related deaths in France since last Thursday, according to Prime Minister Sébastien Lecornu. Officials say Europe is buckling under the peak of the heatwave, with temperatures pushing up risks across the continent as emergency services deal with a growing toll from dangerous conditions. Iran's foreign ministry says it has made no new commitments on nuclear inspections after talks in Switzerland. The statement follows comments from US Vice President J.D. Vance that inspectors would be invited back to Iranian nuclear sites, but Tehran says there is no fresh agreement on the issue. A UK-EU summit planned for July 22 in Brussels is being reassessed after Sir Keir Starmer announced his resignation. The European Commission says its timetable is under review, while European Council President Antonio Costa says the meeting now needs to be postponed, with Deputy Prime Minister David Lammy insisting talks should go ahead as soon as possible. Police in London's West End are to roll out live facial recognition cameras across Soho and major retail areas by December. The Metropolitan Police says the technology is designed to target wanted criminals and registered sex offenders, while supporters say it will help protect residents and visitors in one of the capital's busiest districts. Leicester City Council is set to bring in a new red route across Burleys Way, St Matthew's Way and the St George's Way stretch of the A594 Leicester Inner Ring Road. Drivers caught stopping in the Clearway face a £70 fine, reduced to £35 if paid within 21 days. With enforcement by the council's CCTV-equipped car, Blackpool Zoo has successfully hatched and reared 3 blue-crowned laughing thrush chicks. The Lancashire attraction says the birds are vital to the species' survival, with wild numbers estimated at between 50 and 250. Keepers say the chicks will play a critical role in conservation work for one of the world's most endangered songbirds. A national lottery winner from North Yorkshire has landed a £500,000 jackpot after buying a ticket with spare change while walking his dog. He says it was the best dog walk he has ever had and plans to pay off his mortgage and enjoy life to the fullest. That's all for now from the Amber Sound News team. I'm Claire Hollingsworth.
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6: Currently 29 degrees across the Amber Valley. Sunny spells continue today with highs of 32 degrees, then a warm, mostly clear evening and overnight lows around 20 degrees.
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0: Toby Keith should have been a cowboy for Amber Tyres. Keith, you wanted Frankie Valli, and you're ready now? 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And for Liam, the Cure, and Hot, Hot, Hot, it certainly is, Crikey.
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It's all right, Steve. You just carry on, you know? Steve Miller Band and The Joker. It's not very funny as a song, is it? That was from Mitchell. Hope you enjoyed that. Wow, wow. Marky Mark, you wanted Hanoi Rocks and Million Miles Away. Natalie, Pet Shop Boys and Rent for you. And for Bob in Kirkby. Hello, Bob in Kirkby. How are you today? The Loving Spoonful and Summer in the City. It certainly is summer, isn't it? It can stick around as long as it likes this weather.

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1: Hello, pet. It's party time, I gather. So, what would you like this time?
2: Oh, so much, Michelle. Thank heavens you're here. I've left it a bit late this time.
1: Nothing new there, then.
2: So, I need a balloon arch. Obviously, as many balloons as you've got. The kids love them. Also, matching banners and bunting. And don't let me forget a badge and matching candles for the cake.
1: No worries. I've also extended my party bag for Lorraine. You'll be spoilt for choice. So, dinner panic, pet. And I've got the tableware covered as well.
2: Oh, that's so great. Special Days does it again.
1: Whether it's a birthday, hen night or baby shower, it's what we do best. And we're open 6 days a week now, right here on Oxford Street, Ripley.
2: Wow. Thank you so much, Michelle.
1: Hey, and don't forget my invite.
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England versus Ghana tonight at 9. I hope they do well, but football's not my bag, you know. If it's yours, you know, all more power to you. Hope you have a good time watching it. Johnny Be Good, you wanted Deep Purple, Smoke on the Water. For Jenin Heege, Cat Stevens, Morning Has Broken. I like the Thora Heard version of that song, to be fair. For Keelan, The Smiths, Heaven Knows I'm Miserable Now. And Alana Miles with Black Velvet for our Patrick. These are your belters, bangers and guilty pleasures on a fantastically warm and gorgeous Tuesday.

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0: Heavy D and the Boys, Now That We've Found Love for Lee, and Prince and Gold for Matt. That's your lot. I'll see you for Hump Day. And apparently it's going to be hot tomorrow too.
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1: 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News.
2: 40 people have drowned in France since last Thursday as Europe's heatwave intensifies. Prime Minister Sébastien Lecornu says the deaths are linked to people trying to cool off in extreme temperatures. France has also shut down a nuclear reactor near Toulouse because the Garonne River is too warm for safe cooling. Mr. Lecornu is holding an emergency meeting today. In Iran, the foreign ministry says it has made no new commitments on nuclear inspections after talks in Switzerland. That follows comments from US Vice President J.D. Vance that inspectors would be invited back to nuclear sites. The talks come amid continuing tensions over Iran's program, but Tehran says there has been no fresh agreement on access. Sir Keir Starmer has announced his resignation, throwing plans for a UK-EU summit into doubt. The European Commission says it is reassessing whether the Brussels meeting on July 22 can still go ahead. Deputy Prime Minister David Lammy says the government wants the summit to take place as soon as possible and continue talks on border checks, youth mobility and steel. Peter Morell has been jailed for 5 years and 3 months after embezzling more than £400,000 from SNP funds. The former SNP chief executive used the money for purchases including a £124,550 motorhome, cars, jewellery and luxury homewares. Judge Lord Young called it a calculated crime of dishonesty and said the sentence should deter other senior officials. Leicester City Council is bringing in a new red route across key city centre roads next month. Burley's Way, St Matthew's Way and the St George's Way stretch of the A594 Leicester Inner Ring Road will be covered. Drivers who stop in the clearway face a £70 fine, reduced to £35 if paid within 21 days. Enforcement will be carried out by a CCTV-equipped car. Blackpool Zoo has hatched 3 blue-crowned laughing thrush chicks, a species described as being on the brink of extinction. The Lancashire Zoo says the birds are vital to the survival of their kind. Wild numbers are estimated at between 50 and 250, with conservation breeding programmes around the world working to protect the species. A national lottery winner in North Yorkshire has scooped a £500,000 jackpot after buying a ticket with spare change while walking his dog. He matched all 5 main numbers and the Thunderball in the April 14 draw. He says the prize will help pay off his mortgage and let him enjoy life to the fullest. That's all for now from the Amber Sound News team. I'm Charlie Ward.
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2: Currently 30 degrees across the Amber Valley. Sunny spells continue this afternoon before a warm, dry evening with overnight lows around 23 degrees and light northwest breezes.
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0: 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News.
1: 40 people have drowned in France since last Thursday as Europe's heatwave intensifies. Prime Minister Sébastien Lecornu says the deaths are linked to the extreme temperatures, while a reactor at the Golfech nuclear facility near Toulouse has been shut down after water in the Garonne rose above safe cooling limits. The French government is holding an emergency meeting today. Iran says it has made no new commitments on nuclear inspections after talks in Switzerland. The foreign ministry said there were no new commitments following comments from United States Vice President J.D. Vance that inspectors would be invited back. Tehran says its position has not changed after the latest round of diplomacy. Peter Morel has been jailed for 5 years and 3 months after embezzling more than £400,000 from Scottish National Party funds. The former chief executive of the SNP and Nicola Sturgeon's estranged husband used the money for a motorhome, cars, jewellery, luxury homewares and designer stationery. Judge Lord Young called it a calculated crime of dishonesty and said the sentence should deter other senior officials. The Met Office has issued its highest level heat warning for central and southern England on Wednesday and Thursday, with temperatures possibly reaching 40 C. The UK Health Security Agency has activated a red health warning across 6 English regions, while Network Rail is urging passengers to avoid non-essential journeys. Several schools are also closing or shortening the day to protect pupils from the dangerous conditions. Nissan is reportedly considering shelving development of a new Qashqai model at its Sunderland plant. Reuters says the government is in advanced talks with Nissan over financial support as the carmaker looks to secure its future at the site. The plant employs around 6,000 people and any funding would be tied to long-term investment and new models. Leicester City Council is set to introduce new red routes across key roads in the city centre to tackle congestion. Drivers stopping on the affected stretches of Burley's Way, St Matthew's Way and the St George's Way section of the A594 could face £70 fines, reduced to £35 if paid within 21 days. The council says enforcement will be carried out using a CCTV-equipped car. A national lottery winner from North Yorkshire has scooped a £500,000 jackpot after buying a ticket with spare change while walking his dog. He matched all 5 main numbers and the Thunderball in the April 14th draw. The anonymous winner says it was the best dog walk he has ever had and plans to pay off his mortgage. That's all for now from the Amber Sound News Team. I'm James Miller.
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1: Currently 31 degrees across the Amber Valley, partly cloudy and warm through the afternoon, with highs of 32 degrees before a cooler, clearer evening and overnight lows around 23 degrees.
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a classic. They don't make music like that anymore, do they? LMFAO and, yeah, Party Rock Anthem. Afternoon, how are you? Lovely warm day today, isn't it? Air conditioned up here, though. I don't care. I don't care. Right, what day we got then? It's Tuesday, June 23rd. It's going to be hotter tomorrow, apparently. 174 days till the new year. International Women in Engineering Day. There you go. Get your missus running that lathe instead of the ironing board. Right, yeah. Patrick Vieira's 50 today. Blues Anthony Costa celebrates his 45th birthday. And Sir Keir Starmer said he will quit the Labour as a Labour Party leader, paving way for a contest to decide a new Prime Minister, and Andy Burnham looks to be favourite. There you go. But will it be better or worse? You never know, do you?

0: 3:15. Very good afternoon. It's Dua Lipa and Houdini. Gets after everything, doesn't he? Iran's denied a claim by Vice President J.D. Vance it'll allow nuclear inspectors back into the country after the first round of talks between Washington and Tehran to reach a final deal to end the war. And former SNP chief executive Pete Murrell has been sentenced to 5 years and 6 months, I think it was, this morning, after admitting embezzling more than £400,000 from the party. Has he given it back? I think five and a half years is probably all right for £400,000, don't you, if you're not paying it back? It'll probably only do half his sentence anyway. There you go. Crime does pay sometimes, then.
1: 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This weekend, Tonkers is back at the Exchange in Ripley. Join DJ Sean Carter for a huge night of late 80s and early 90s club classics, taking you right back to the golden days of dance. The music will be in full swing all night, and while England are in action, we'll also be showing the football live on screens around the venue. Tonkers at the Exchange, this Saturday from 9 p.m. till 2 a.m. Don't miss it.

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0: There she is, it's Ray. Where the hell is my husband? Levelers before that, and also some from Example called The Change, The Way You Kiss Me on Amazon. Wembley Stadium's confirmed a rule change for Harry Styles' show tonight amid an extreme heatwave in the UK. And Olivia Rodrigo has launched Daisy Chain Fields, a new all-female festival featuring Chapel Roan, Bikini Kill, Dough Chili, there you go, and Garbage, and more. Still more to come, though. Let's have a quick look. What we got coming up next? I'll tell you in a minute. Song from Bruno Mars next.
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0: Gary Puckett and the Union Gap. Yeah, nearly could have said something else on that, couldn't I? Madonna has opened up about her ill-fated biopic, saying it was scrapped after she had a falling out with Universal Studios over the budget. And Lewis Capaldi's confirmed he'll be taking some time away to write a new album. Another one.
1: This is Amber Sound.

0: 3:43 on this Tuesday afternoon with Zara Larsson and Oh My Love. How are you? Levi 501 jeans have been named the nation's ultimate style icon in a fresh ranking of fashion essentials. Remember that? Years ago, was it Nick Kamen that took his trousers off in the laundrette? Sure it was. The average adult spends £238 a year on skincare, apparently. Certainly not me. Businesses doesn't know what their products actually do. And also, with more than 4 in 10 admitting to purposely sitting in the sun without protection to get more bronze look in those in the city of Coventry who burn the most. And Norway Chiefs have had over 400 kilograms of fish and cheese imported to their US World Cup base, so players don't have to rely on American food. Go on, get bigger, Daniel.
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2: Hello, pet. It's party time, I gather. So, what would you like this time?
3: Oh, so much, Michelle. 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I've left it a bit late this time.
2: Nothing new there, then.
3: 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The kids love them. Also, matching banners and bunting. And don't let me forget a badge and matching candles for the cake.
2: No worries. I've also extended my party bag for Lorange. You'll be spoilt for choice. So, dinner panic, pet. And I've got the tableware covered as well.
3: Oh, that's so great. Special Days does it again.
2: Whether it's a birthday, hen night or baby shower, it's what we do best. And we're open 6 days a week now, right here on Oxford Street, Ripley.

Right, okay. Shut up and let me go. That's the Ting Tings, and I'm the sound. Two more songs. We've got Tony Orlando and Dawn. That one that they always used to sing at the welfare on a Sunday night, if you're old enough to remember. But there again, Mr. Brightside's one of them at the moment, isn't it?

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3: Drowning deaths have risen sharply in France as Europe's heatwave intensifies. Prime Minister Sébastien Lecornu says 40 people have drowned since last Thursday, with victims mainly among young people. France has also shut down a reactor at the Golfech nuclear facility near Toulouse after the Garonne River grew too warm for safe cooling. Mr. Lecornu is holding an emergency meeting today. Iran says it has made no new commitments on nuclear inspections after talks in Switzerland. The Foreign Ministry's comments came after J.D. Vance said inspectors would be invited back to nuclear sites. Samran said there were no fresh pledges as the two sides continue to clash over access and oversight of Iran's program. Sir Starmer has announced his resignation, throwing a planned UK-EU summit into doubt. The meeting was due in Brussels on July 22, but the European Commission says it is reassessing whether it can still go ahead. Deputy Prime Minister David Lammy says the government still wants the summit to happen as soon as possible. Peter Morel has been jailed for 5 years and 3 months after embezzling more than £400,000 from SNP funds. The former chief executive of the SNP and Nicola Sturgeon's estranged husband admitted using the money for purchases including a £124,550 motorhome, cars, jewellery and designer stationery. The court heard he falsified records and issued fake invoices. Nissan is reportedly considering shelving development of the new Quashqai model at its Sunderland plant. Rita says the UK government is in advanced talks with Nissan over financial support tied to future production and jobs. Nissan says its electrified lineup already includes Micra, Leaf and Ariya, and that it will share future plans in due course. Police in Rotherham have launched an investigation after a video appeared to show an officer punching a group of girls during a street scuffle. South Yorkshire Police described the footage as nothing short of shocking and says its professional standards department is reviewing all available video, including body-worn footage, to understand what happened before, during and after the 999 response. A national lottery winner from North Yorkshire says a ticket bought with spare change on a dog walk has landed him a £500,000 jackpot. He matched all five main numbers and the Thunderball in the April 14 draw. The anonymous winner says he plans to pay off his mortgage and enjoy life to the fullest. That's all for now from the Amber Sound News team. I'm Michael Davis.
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3: Current is the 31 degrees across the Amber Valley. Sunny spells continue with highs of 31 degrees today before a warm, settled evening and overnight lows around 23 degrees.
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0: Kicking off the birthdays with Adam Faith would have been celebrating his birthday today. He would have been 86, no longer with us. Also, that one there was, some might say, by Oasis. It is, and I'll tell you his birthday is in a second because he's down the list quite a way, to be honest with you. Paul Arthur's Oasis. They used to call him something else. What did they used to call him? What did they used to call him? I'm sure. What was his name? Bonehead, that was it, celebrating his 61st birthday. Katie Tunstall is 51.
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0: 61 today, more birthdays on the way. A song from Blue on the way next. Yep, you got it. It's Anthony Costa's birthday. Stay there.
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0: Lee John celebrates his birthday with Imagination. That's Flashback on Amber Sound FM. We've got some more great songs on the way after your latest traffic and travel. What's his name? Chico DeBarge. Another one. He's 60 today.
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0: Let's see what the roads are looking like, starting close to Ripley. Steam Mill Lane is slow with stationary traffic between Wangroves Road and Nottingham Road on the A610, around 6 minutes. Heading out through Ilkeston, the A609 and A608, Morley is the longest hold-up with 13 minutes from Kites Lane to Glendon Street, while the A6096 is also crawling between Belvoir Close and Lower Stanton Road into Kirkby and Ashfield. The A611 is heavily congested between Coxmoor Road and Shoulder and Mutton Hill with a 22-minute delay, and the B6021 is backing up too from Station Street to Sutton and Ashfield. Nearby, the B6009 in Hucknall and the A611 at Annesley are both slow. Further out, delays continue on the A52 in Chaddingston, the A5111 and Fair Street in Derby, plus the B6002 in Bramcote, the A38 at Sutton and Ashfield, Hamilton Road, the A609 in Wallerton and the B683 at Papplewick. That's it, more traffic and travel as it happens.
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0: That's DeBarge and the Rhythm of the Night. Second time we've played that, isn't it, this week? Some great songs on the way. Don't forget, still more to come. Got a song from The Levellers next. It is his birthday today. Let's have a look. Mark Chadwick, 60.
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0: 37, Jason Mraz, and I'm yours, celebrating his 49th birthday today. More birthdays on the way. Got Duffy and also Liberty X. Now, Liberty X, Jessica Taylor, singer, 46 today.
1: More.

She's 42 today, Duffy. And well, we're into the music file then. Let's have a quick look then. It's moved. But don't worry about it. Got a song from Eddie Cochran, Next Three Step to Heaven. Hit number one this day in 1960. Can't remember. 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
1: This weekend, Tonkers is back at the Exchange in Ripley. 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The music will be in full swing all night, and while England are in action, we'll also be showing the football live on screens around the venue. Tonkers at the Exchange, this Saturday from 9 p.m. till 2 a.m. Don't miss it.
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0: this day, 1965, that's Smokey Robinson and the Miracles and the Tracks of My Tears. 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
0: Let's see what the roads are looking like. Starting close to Ripley, Steam Mill Lane is slow from Wangrove's Road to Nottingham Road. The A610 at Butterley is also building from Wyatt's Way to Codlegate. Over in Derby, delays continue on the A38/A52 from Friar Gate and New Toxeter Old Road to Kingsway. 11 minutes with the A6 at Alberston back from Rainsway to Thulston Roundabout. And the A52, A5111, A516, A61 and Rainsway all reporting slow or stationary traffic. Around the A38, there's queuing at Sutton and Ashfield and delays at South Normanton. In Nottinghamshire, the A61 one is heavily held up at Kirkby in Ashfield, plus issues on the M1 at Hucknall and Sandy Acre. The A608, A608/A611, B6002, A610, B682, B683 and B6021 and Hamilton Road are all affected too. Woodside in Morley is also slow. That's it, more traffic and travel as it happens.
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0: Hit the charts this day in 1974. Yeah, it's done now. That's Bad Company, who went on to be called Free and Can't Get Enough of Your Love. Before that was 10cc's Rubber Bullets. Hit number one on this day, 1973. That's it for this hour. Final hour on the way. Traffic jam's on the way in 3 minutes.
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1: 40 people have drowned in heatwave-related deaths in France since last Thursday, according to Prime Minister Sébastien Lecornu. France has also shut down a reactor at the Golfech nuclear facility near Toulouse after the Garonne River rose above the safe cooling limit. The country is under intense heat, with temperatures reaching 46 C in some areas. Dozens of ships are moving through the Strait of Hormuz after the US and Iran signed a deal aimed at ending the war. Traffic in the waterway has risen since the agreement, with 42 ships recorded on Saturday alone. Iran's foreign ministry says it has made no new commitments on nuclear inspections after talks in Switzerland. A touted UK-EU summit is in doubt after Sir Keir Starmer announced his resignation. The European Commission says it is reassessing whether the meeting in Brussels on July 22 will still go ahead. Deputy Prime Minister David Lammy says the government still expects the summit to take place as soon as possible. Peter Murrell has been jailed for 5 years and 3 months after embezzling more than £400,000 from SNP funds. The former chief executive of the SNP used the money for a motorhome, cars, jewellery, homewares and stationery. Judge Lord Young called it a calculated crime of dishonesty and said the sentence should deter others. Nissan is reportedly considering shelving development of the new Qashqai model at its Sunderland factory. Reuters says the UK government is in advanced talks with Nissan about financial support for the site, which employs around 6,000 staff. A government spokesperson says the automotive industry is vital to the North East. Leicester City Council is set to introduce a new red route across Burley's Way, St Matthew's Way and the St George's Way stretch of the A594 Leicester Inner Ring Road. Drivers stopping in the Clearway could face a £70 fine, reduced to £35 if paid within 21 days. The council says the scheme is designed to cut congestion and keep traffic moving. A woman fatally stabbed in a house has been named by police as Joan Hardy. She was pronounced dead at the scene after stabbing reports in a village near Swadlincote. Police have not released further details and inquiries are continuing. That's all for now from the Amber Sound News team. I'm John Palmer.
0: Amber Weather with Paradise Windows, manufacturing the very best in Rahal windows and doors for over 20 years to the trade and public.
1: Currently 31 degrees across the Amber Valley. Scattered clouds linger through this evening, then overnight lows around 23 degrees with a light northwest breeze and staying dry.
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0: Final bit of the traffic jam this afternoon. Another one coming up tomorrow. We'll have a look at your latest traffic and travel and then a song from Taylor Swift.
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0: Let's see what the roads are looking like right here in Ripley. First, Steam Mill Lane is slow from Wainroads Road to Nottingham Road. The Bull 6441, a 610 at Butterley, is queuing between Hartsey Hill and Codner Gate. And the A610 at Annesley is badly backed up from Annesley to Alfreton Road with 48 minutes lost. Also on the A608 Underwood to Derby Road, there's 32 minutes of delays. And the M1 at Sandy Acre, a 52 J25 to A610 J26 is building to 42 minutes. M1 Newthorpe, A610 J26 to A608 J27 has a vehicle fire in 12 minutes, while Lakeview Drive, Willow Drive, Osier Drive and Church Lane in Annesley and Selston are all slow. Around Derby, Alfreton Road, the A38, A61, A5111, A6 and Raceway are all affected, plus the A609, B6002, B6019, B600, Bull 6139, Hamilton Road, A611, Mill Lane and the local roads. That's it. More traffic and travel as it happens.
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0: break from the old routine. That is We Three on Amber Sound FM. Opalite by Taylor Swift. Before that, how are you? You're all right, good. Still more to come, though. We've got a song from Michael Jackson and Juliet Roberts next.
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0: Earth, Wind and Fire and Got to Get You Into My Life on Ambersound FM. 10 years ago, Britain voted to leave the EU. Former SNP executive and ex-husband Nicola Sturgeon's Peter Murrell has been sentenced today on embezzlement charges. And US President Donald Trump is set to meet NATO Secretary General Mark Rutte in Washington, D.C. today.
1: Hello, pet. It's party time, I gather. So, what would you like this time?
2: Oh, so much, Michelle. Thank heavens you're here. I've left it a bit late this time.
1: Nothing new there, then.
2: So, I need a balloon arch. Obviously, as many balloons as you've got. The kids love them. Also, matching banners and bunting. And don't let me forget a badge and matching candles for the cake.
1: No worries. I've also extended my party bag for Lorange. You'll be spoilt for choice. So, dinner panic, pet. And I've got the tableware covered as well.
2: Oh, that's so great. Special Days does it again.
1: Whether it's a birthday, hen night or baby shower, it's what we do best. And we're open 6 days a week now, right here on Oxford Street, Ripley.
2: Wow. Thank you so much, Michelle.
1: Hey, and don't forget my invite.
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Nobody's Perfect, and before that, Baby Rexy with Faithless, with New Religion, Insomnia. Anyway, two more songs, Trev's on the way at six, first coming from Erasure.

0: Well, that's your lot. Destiny's Child and Lose My Breath on Amber Sound. Treb's on the way next on The Zone. I'll see thee tomorrow. Ta-ra.
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0: swing all night. And while England are in action, we'll also be showing the football live on screens around the venue. Tonka's at the Exchange this Saturday from 9 p.m. till 2 a.m. Don't miss it.
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2: Drowning deaths have risen sharply in France as the country battles an intense heat wave. Prime Minister Sebastien Lecornu says 40 people have drowned since last Thursday, with many deaths linked to people trying to cool off in dangerous conditions. France has also shut down a reactor at the Golfech nuclear facility near Toulouse after river temperatures climbed above safe limits. Traffic through the Strait of Hormuz has increased after the United States and Iran signed a deal aimed at ending the war. 42 ships passed through the waterway on Saturday alone, as shipping levels continued to rise. The agreement is being watched closely because the strait is a key route for global energy supplies. A touted United Kingdom and European Union summit is in doubt after Sir Keir Starmer announced his resignation. The European Commission says it is reassessing whether the Brussels meeting should still go ahead on July 22. Deputy Prime Minister David Lammy says the government still wants the summit to take place as soon as possible. Peter Merrill has been jailed for 5 years and 3 months after embezzling more than £400,000 from Scottish National Party funds. The former chief executive of the SNP and Nicola Sturgeon's estranged husband used the money on items including a £124,550 motorhome, car, jewellery and designer stationery. Lord Young called it a calculated crime of dishonesty. Nissan is reportedly considering shelving development of the new Qashqai model at its Sunderland factory. Reuters says the government is in advanced talks with Nissan over financial support to secure the site's future and protect thousands of jobs. Nissan says its electrified lineup already includes Micra, Leaf and Ariya, with more models planned. Leicester City Council is introducing new red routes across key city centre roads, with £70 fines for drivers who stop in the clearways. The scheme covers Burley's Way, St Matthew's Way and the St George's Way stretch of the A594 Leicester Inner Ring Road. Councillor Jeff Whittle says the plan will help cut congestion and keep traffic moving. The National Lottery winner has described a £500,000 jackpot as the best dog walk he has ever had. The anonymous North Yorkshire man bought the ticket with spare change while out walking his dog, matching all five main numbers and the Thunderball. He says he plans to pay off his mortgage and enjoy life to the fullest. That's all for now from the Amber Sound News team. I'm Claire Hollingsworth.
1: Amber Weather with Paradise Windows, manufacturing the very best in Rahal windows and doors for over 20 years to the trade and public.
2: Currently 31 degrees across the Amber Valley. Scattered clouds continue through tonight. Then tomorrow brings highs of 31 degrees and a warm, breezy feel for Ripley.

0: It's that lovely Nicholas Schertflinger taking us into the zone for this Tuesday evening. It's a gorgeous day, isn't it? It's a gorgeous day. Nostril tinglingly hot, but a gorgeous day. Quick word to the wise, if you're heading towards Codner or Ripley, I hit standstill traffic, nose-to-tail traffic at that, about Brook Street at Losca, heading for at Codner today. And joy of joys, I was behind a farm vehicle as well. I've been here about 3 or 4 minutes. If you are heading in that direction, I'm not quite sure which will be better, the A610 Wood-Lincoln Bypass or the A6007 through Hena, Losco and Codner. I have one of those clever apps called Waze, W-A-Z-E, on my phone. I always check it before I set off, but the info is usually slightly behind, so I take a snap decision on the toss of a coin, and I think I made the wrong decision today. But at least I'm here, eh? Don't be like that.
1: Hello, pet. It's party time, I gather. So, what would you like this time?
2: Oh, so much, Michelle. Thank heavens you're here. I've left it a bit late this time.
1: Nothing new there, then.
2: So, I need a balloon arch. Obviously, as many balloons as you've got. The kids love them. Also, matching banners and bunting. And don't let me forget a badge and matching candles for the cake.
1: No worries. I've also extended my party bag for Lorange. You'll be spoilt for choice. So, dinner panic, pet. And I've got the tableware covered as well.
2: Oh, that's so great. Special Days does it again.
1: Whether it's a birthday, hen night or baby shower, it's what we do best. And we're open 6 days a week now, right here on Oxford Street, Ripley.
2: Wow. Thank you so much, Michelle.
1: Hey, and don't forget my invite.
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1: BTS there and Swim, another boy band that broke up and is getting back together or has got back together again to flog a few tickets and no doubt a few of those VIP meet and greet thingy-me-doodle. We should do that here, shouldn't we? We should charge for, maybe we should charge for the privilege of not meeting us. We'd make more money that way.

0: You can get it if you really want it. A song so good that two different versions were released within weeks of each other. One by the writer, Jimmy Cliff, and the other, that one, by Desmond Dekker. Back in a couple of minutes with Maroon 5.
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Earth, Wind & Fire Fantasy. It's a long time since I've heard that one, or even had it in the playlist. So glad it dropped in. What I've actually put into the playlist is this one. It's Pink Floyd. It's the full album version of Comfortably Numb, though it was released as a single on this day in 1980. I cheated a bit. Yes, I know. The single version's only about 3 minutes 20. But any old excuse to play the full album version, you should know me by now.

0: Bit of Pink Floyd for you there. That's Comfortably Numb, released as a single on this day in 1980. Whilst you're in the mood for a long one. Oh, behave. Thank you. Dawn and Snakebite John are on the backyard, no doubt, possibly nursing a cool drink of either alcoholic or non-alcoholic nature, depending on their wounds. So I thought we'd play some Levelers for them. And it is a nice long one. Cheer up.
1: This weekend, Tonkers is back at the Exchange in Ripley. Join DJ Sean Carter for a huge night of late 80s and early 90s club classics, taking you right back to the golden days of dance. The music will be in full swing all night, and while England are in action, we'll also be showing the football live on screens around the venue. Tonkers at the Exchange, this Saturday from 9 p.m. till 2 a.m. Don't miss it.
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0: Malevolence there, and the remastered version of Julie, which reminds me of Oscar Wilde's definition of a gentleman. Someone who knows how to play the bagpipes, but chooses not to. Time for the news, I think.
1: 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News.
2: Britain is in the grip of a heatwave, with temperatures set to hit almost 40 degrees Celsius over the coming days. Hundreds of schools have been closed, rail bosses are urging people not to travel tomorrow and Thursday, and the rare red heat warning indicates there's a high likelihood of risk to life. Alex Burkill from the Met Office says it's unusual to be so hot.
3: Before 2022, it wasn't expected that we were going to reach 40 Celsius as early as we did. So to be 4 years later, seeing the potential, even if it doesn't happen, the potential that we could be doing it again, really is quite alarming.
2: A teenage boy has been arrested on suspicion of the murder of a 14-year-old girl. The body of the girl, known only as Lily, was discovered in the Dufferin Park area of Blaenau Gwent in South Wales. She'd been reported missing on Saturday. Sir Keir Starmer has reportedly had face-to-face talks with Andy Burnham. It's the first time the pair have met since the PM announced he was stepping down. The new Makerfield MP has also begun briefings with the civil service. Former SNP chief executive and the estranged husband of Nicola Sturgeon has been jailed for 5 years. Peter Murrell embezzled £400,000 from the party his wife used to lead. Judge Lord Young says Murrell was particularly deceptive.
4: The manner of embezzlement, although not particularly sophisticated, included the fabrication of invoices. You gave false information to junior members of staff to input into the accounting system. All told, this is a calculated crime of dishonesty.
2: England kick off in their second World Cup match in a couple of hours. They face Ghana in Boston. Boss Thomas Tuchel says he isn't a fan of the hydration breaks, but Bukayo Saka has mixed feelings.
5: I think it depends, you know. Obviously, if you're dominating and you have all the momentum, you would love to keep going. In some cases, it will be helpful, you know, when we're playing in extreme heat. But I'm easy, I'm open.
2: Kickoff's at 9 p.m. That's the latest from Radio News Hub. I'm David Hall.
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1: Amber weather with Paradise Windows, manufacturing the very best in Rahal windows and doors for over 20 years to the trade and public.
2: Clear and settled with light winds, but some mist and fog patches developing. It will remain warm, particularly in the south, leading to a rather uncomfortable night, a low of 22 degrees Celsius.

0: Ben Rector. I said Rector. Thank you very much. And brand new. Not exactly a brand new song, but it does take us into the second hour of the Zone. The time is 14 minutes past seven. Whatever you're up to this evening, do please let us know what you are up to. Have you drawn the short straw and had to go into work? I know it can be a little bit warm in certain workplaces. I remember actually visiting my old man. If anybody knew anybody who worked at Aristock at Langley Mill, once upon a time, he worked at a trim shop, which was basically a room full of steam presses. You can imagine what it was like in this weather. I remember popping down to see him. I think he'd forgotten his lunch or something like that. And, it was a little bit warm in there, it has to be said. Hello to Richard, who called in during the news to ask for a Roxy Music track. And since it's a track I notice I've not played for a long time, it's up next in Every Dream Home. A heartache after this.
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0: Lime Vision and Blancmange had ending that sequence, beginning with In Every Dream, Home, a Heartache. A classic, as I was saying on the phone just now, by Roxy Music. If that's the first time you've heard it, then do please go and investigate their earlier music, which is, to my mind, far better than the bland music they put out a little later on in their career, in my humble opinion.
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0: Yeah.
1: Oh, yeah. That's Brandy and right here. Up to the news in a couple of minutes' time with a singer who was banned from Top of the Pops. But who is it?
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0: There's a song that's popular with requesters on Dicko's Jukebox every day. Don't forget the Facebook post for Dicko's Jukebox goes up at 8:30 every weekday morning. You do need to get in quickly because those slots do fill up very, very quickly indeed. And did you get the name of the singer who was banned from Top of the Pops? His name is Tony Burrows. He's still, as far as I know, a working singer. And he was just one of those very popular session singers. He was with the Ivy League. He was with the Flower Pot Men, White Plains, Brotherhood of Man, their original lineup, First Class, Edison Lighthouse, which we heard, and the Pipkins. He was kind of unofficially banned from Top of the Pops for a while because the producers thought it was, there was some kind of scam going on. But no, he was just a very, very popular session singer.
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2: The UK is in the grip of a record June heatwave. Hundreds of schools have been closed as temperatures approach the mid-30s, and rail bosses are urging passengers not to travel tomorrow or on Thursday. Speaking at a climate conference in London, UN Secretary General Antonio Guterres says there's no doubt the planet is getting warmer.
3: We have just lived through the 11 hottest years ever recorded. And today, this city and far beyond are experiencing the hottest day of the year with higher temperatures to come. London isn't just calling. It's cooking.
2: Andy Burnham is to start receiving government briefings from the civil service. The Labour leadership frontrunner has been given permission to begin discussions by the outgoing Prime Minister Sir Keir Starmer. Earlier, the two met in secret for the first time since the PM announced his departure. Former SNP chief executive Peter Murrell is beginning a five-year jail sentence tonight. He's been convicted of embezzling more than £400,000 out of the party that his wife Nicola Sturgeon used to lead. Current SNP leader John Swinney says it's been a difficult time.
4: I welcome the sentence that has been allocated, and I hope this provides some answers and some closure for members of the party who will feel deeply let down by the betrayal of trust, as I feel let down by the betrayal of trust by Peter Murrell.
2: One of the UK's largest nursery chains may not be meeting safeguarding and welfare requirements. Education regulator Ofsted has served Bright Horizons, which operates 247 nurseries, a compliance notice after checks identified significant weaknesses. Hopes are high for England fans ahead of tonight's World Cup game against Ghana. This supporter's optimistic.
5: Anything can happen, got it. And we've seen some amazing results. Hopefully we'll win, and hopefully we'll get through to the next phase, and we'll see what happens.
2: Kickoff in Boston is at 9 p.m. That's the latest from Radio News Hub. I'm David Hall.
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1: Amber weather with Paradise Windows, manufacturing the very best in Rahal windows and doors for over 20 years to the trade and public.
2: Clear and settled with light winds, but some mist and fog patches developing. It will remain warm, particularly in the south, leading to a rather uncomfortable night, a low of 22 degrees Celsius.
1: Amber, the zone.

0: The sultry sound of Dream on Dream, a brand new heavy, is taking us into the third and final hour of The Zone on Amber Sound FM. Soul tonight is the name of the game after the 9 o'clock news with Oz Osborne. 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

Taylor Swift, who still hasn't invited me to her wedding. I'm still waiting. Maybe it's the post round here. You know, our post in Hina has to go through Ilkeston. And, you know, not much escapes Ilkeston unscathed, I have to say. By the way, if you want the romantics, Taylor, Ducky, Friday night, 9 till midnight. It is awesome 80s. Gio is not a radio presenter. He is a walking, talking, awesome 80s theme park. You should see him with his tartan slewed on when he comes in to record the programme. Dear old, he's a sight to behold, he really is.

Uncle Sharky listened to your father nowadays, better known as, I suppose you'd call him an environmentalist, particularly with regard to the water industry. How life can chuck a curveball at you.

0: Mr. Gems have been buying and selling gold for over 25 years. You're guaranteed the best prices possible, and we pay cash on the spot. Cresta Gems, Oxford Street, Ripley, Ray Street, Hena, and now at the spot in Derby.
1: Amber, the Zone.

The Beatles from A to B there. We heard All Together Now before Hey Bulldog. The two tracks released as a single in Europe from the album Yellow Submarine. We heard the McCartney song, so by way of balance, we had to hear the Lennon song as well.

0: No, Chuck Berry didn't write it. That's the originator of My Ding-a-Ling, 20 years before Chuck Berry recorded his version from 1952. That's Dave Bartholomew, whose death was announced in 2019 at the age of 100. Oz Osborne will be whipping his original vinyl 7 inches out after the 9 o'clock news. That's it from me, though. Take care of yourselves. Ta-da.
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0: 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News.
1: Hundreds of schools are set to close over the next few days because of the extreme heat. Temperatures could hit almost 40 degrees Celsius after a heat dome settled over Western Europe. A red weather warning for extreme heat is currently covering an area stretching from London to Swansea and Somerset to Birmingham. Rail bosses have urged passengers against non-essential travel. Met Office forecaster Alex Burkhill says we're in unprecedented times.
2: Whilst 40 Celsius isn't expected, it's not out of the question, which is really just exceptional when you think we've only had one day in the past back in 2022 when we've seen temperatures as high as that.
1: A teenage boy has been arrested on suspicion of the murder of a 14-year-old girl. The body of the girl, known only as Lily, was discovered in the Dufferin Park area of Blaenau Gwent in South Wales. She had been reported missing on Saturday. 19 people have been injured after a bus crash in South Wales. Police declared a major incident at the site on the A484 near the Kidwelly roundabout in Carmarthenshire. 6 people are in hospital. Secret talks have taken place between Andy Burnham and Sir Keir Starmer. The pair have met for the first time since the Makerfield MP's return to Westminster. Mr. Burnham is also in discussions with the civil service as he makes preparations for the leadership battle. But Conservative leader Kemi Badenoch has some advice for the potential new PM when it comes to picking his cabinet.
3: There is a villain. His name is Ed Miliband. We need to make sure that Andrew Burnham understands that this man should not be let anywhere near the levers of power, not in the energy department, not in the treasury. If he can be minister for paperclips, let's do that. But he is making us poorer.
1: Nigel Farage says the £5 million gift given to him by a billionaire is not the public's business. The Reform UK leader insists the money was an unconditional gift. And England are kicking off in their World Cup clash against Ghana in Boston. That's the latest from Radio News Hub. I'm David Hall.
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0: Amber weather with Paradise Windows, manufacturing the very best in Rahal windows and doors for over 20 years to the trade and public.
1: A dry morning with plenty of sunshine across the country, very warm in the north, very hot and humid elsewhere. Temperatures are creeping up with a high of 35 degrees Celsius.

And a very good evening from me. It's Oz Osborne back on Amber Sound. And what a great start. Freddie Chavez. I was with him in 2018 in Las Vegas. He was a fantastic guy. Sadly, no longer with us, but a brilliant way to start. Before I go any further, thank you very much indeed to Trevor for being in the zone. He's back tomorrow same time, but it's 3 hours of late night soul. Are you looking for it? You found it. Garnet Mims and Looking For You. And if you're looking for Northern Soul, Motown, R&B, you're in the best place between now and midnight.

0: The one good thing about Amber Sound and, of course, this Little Tuesday Soul Extravaganza is that we play one or two songs that you know who the artists are, but you may not be too familiar with the actual song. Smother You from the Supremes, Gene McDaniels, and Walk With a Winner play just before. Are you set for the Detroit Spinners? Well, she's going to love you at sundown. You better stay with me.
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0: You know, by the time that record actually came out, I mean, the Four Tops were well established as world beaters. I mean, brilliant. Absolutely stunning. And Levi, what a vocal. We'll never hear a record, or anyone comes close to a record like Levi Stubbs. He's just top of the tree, isn't he? Gene Tunes, a bit of a rarity. And what more do you want? Well, if it's Motown Soul or Northern Soul, you're in the right place. This is Amber Sound, and I'm playing some Wilson Pickett next.
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0: I like to include that because it's one of those records that is extremely important to me. It cost me £2.70 in the 1980s, and I thought it was fantastic, and I still do. Agent 00 Soul from Edwin Starr, The Sweets, and Something About My Baby, a fantastic B-side to a record that was massively played at Wigan. But these days, well, it's more like the other side that gets the spins. And you can't beat a million seller from the Tramps and Holding Back the Night. How about something from 1968? How about something from Marvin Gaye? It's Grapevine Time next here on Ambersound.
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0: Going all night. And while England are in action, we'll also be showing the football live on screens around the venue. Tonka's at the Exchange this Saturday from 9 p.m. till 2 a.m. Don't miss it.
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few minutes after 10 o'clock and Spider Turner gets us going for another brilliant hour of late night soul here on Amber Sound. I'm going to trawl through some of the Northern Soul biggies like The Human Beings, which strictly speaking is a garage record, but certainly it was a massive play at the Twisted Wheel and continues to be popular even in 2026. And it was an old Isley's record, actually. Anyway, that's all on the way for you, alongside some Howard Guyton and this, a record that I've always adored. It comes from Herb Ward.

You know, many moons ago, I had one or two drinks in Las Vegas, went into a karaoke bar, which I didn't realise was like a bit of a, sort of an L-shaped room. I didn't realise this. I thought it was just a very small place. And I got on stage and sang The Human Beings, Nobody But Me. But when I got on stage, I didn't realise that there was about 150 cowboys just looking at me. Who's this crazy guy from England? That was me, with a Malibu or two inside me. Anyway, Human Beings Are Nobody But Me. I'm going to play a little record from Carla Thomas, because I think it's about time we had some Carla. And this was covered by Rachel Sweet, tail end of the 1970s. But you can't beat this, you know. B-A-B-Y, baby. This is Amber Sound.

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0: You know, growing up in the 1970s, Pye Records realised they had the licence to include and re-release some brilliant 60s material. And Chuck Woods and 7 Days Too Long came from Roulette, also coming from Roulette, not directly, was a label called Calla. And that was Nate McCullough, or Nat McCullough. And he was also heavily involved in Roulette Records and Maurice Levy. And you know what? I'll Do Anything Doris Troy was also re-released by Pye Records in about 1977. But it's a 60s record. It's called I'll Do Anything. And it plays next. And you're going to love it.
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2: Hello, pet. It's party time, I gather. So, what would you like this time?
3: Oh, so much, Michelle. Thank heavens you're here. I've left it a bit late this time.
2: Nothing new there, then.
3: So, I need a balloon arch. Obviously, as many balloons as you've got. The kids love them. Also, matching banners and bunting. And don't let me forget a badge and matching candles for the cake.
2: No worries. I've also extended my party bag for Lorange. You'll be spoilt for choice. So, dinner panic, pet. And I've got the tableware covered as well.
3: Oh, that's so great. Special Days does it again.
2: Whether it's a birthday, hen night or baby shower, it's what we do best. And we're open 6 days a week now, right here on Oxford Street, Ripley.
3: Wow. Thank you so much, Michelle.
2: Hey, and don't forget my invite. Woo!

0: Chris Clark, Until You Love Someone, on the brilliant Amber Sound. It is Late Night Soul with me, Oz Osborne, and hearing some wonderful tunes, aren't we? Exciters and Smokey Robinson, Brenda Holloway, Ardeen Taylor. Just fantastic. And lined up for you is some Illovan, Ike and Tina Turner with Dust My Broom, and also a record that we've danced to a million times and it's still never enough. It's Martha and the Vandellas and Jimmy Mack next on Late Night Soul.
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Nice slice of rarity, I think, to start off my third hour. Tuesday evening here on Amber Sound and Strange Neighbourhood from the Imaginations. Now, we're walking that tightrope with Inez and Charlie Fox. Also got some JJ Barnes and Jack Montgomery. It's Late Night Soul. It's Amber Sound. It's Oz through until midnight tonight.

night with you. For the first time, I have learned what my lips are for. And darling, now that I've kissed you,

0: 60s record, and we've heard that at the end of how many nights? Goodness knows how many. But it's still fantastic, and Jimmy Radcliffe's long after tonight is all over here on Amber Sound. Now then, the Supremes were changing tack. They'd lost Diana Ross, and also some of those sort of psychedelia bits were coming through into the Motown sound. I think it all adds up to a three-minute delight from the Supremes. It's called Nathan Jones. It plays next.
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Taking you back to 1968 and breaking down the walls of heartache, even the halls, not the halls, but the walls. Johnny Johnson, the Bandwagon, of course, sounding fantastic. Junior Walker and the All Stars and What Does It Take, and Gladys Knight. If You Ever Get Your Hands on Love was a Chris King discovery many, many moons ago. But I want to transport you back to 1965, where records just sort of fitted in really well. It comes from the Double Diamond Music Publishing Company, which was really Len Barry and a guy called, a very good dear friend of mine called John Madara. And the end results, well, it was a chart topper on both sides of the Atlantic. 1, 2, 3, Len Barry, next on Amber.

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0: 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Clarence Paul, Chiffon's Miracles, Ivy Joe Hunter. Should we have some Velvettes? 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
2: Hello, pet. It's party time, I gather. So, what would you like this time?
3: Oh, so much, Michelle. Thank heavens you're here. I've left it a bit late this time.
2: Nothing new there, then.
3: So, I need a balloon arch. Obviously, as many balloons as you've got. The kids love them. Also, matching banners and bunting. And don't let me forget a badge and matching candles for the cake.
2: No worries. I've also extended my party bag filler range. You'll be spoilt for choice. So, dinner panic, pet. And I've got the tableware covered as well.
3: Oh, that's so great. Special Days does it again.
2: Whether it's a birthday, hen night or baby shower, it's what we do best. And we're open 6 days a week now, right here on Oxford Street, Ripley.
3: Wow. Thank you so much, Michelle.
2: Hey, and don't forget my invite.

Valvolette, and he was really saying something. I'm saying I've got to go. I have. Coat's almost at one. My coat's not on. Not in this weather. Come on. But anyway, thank you very much indeed for being with me for 3 hours. I'm sure I've hopefully tickled your taste buds when it comes to soul, Motown, R&B, that kind of thing. I'm back next week doing it all over again. So have yourselves a good week and even better weekend. I'll leave you with some Jackie Lee with Darkest Days and this from Jackie Edwards, the two Jackies together. Feeling bad. I'm not going to hear off you or see you until next week. See you then.

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1: England have been held to a goalless draw by Ghana in their second group game at the World Cup. Thomas Tuchel's side stumbled against the well-drilled Ghanaians, but still edged closer to the knockout phase. Just 6 days ago, the Three Lions enjoyed a thrilling 4-2 win against Croatia in Texas. Former England captain Alan Shearer called this result a reality check. Now, the largest maternity review in the history of the NHS is due to be published today. Holly Hughes has all the details.
2: The report looks at how widespread failings led to the deaths of babies and caused avoidable harm. Around 2,500 families and more than 800 members of staff have contributed to the investigation into Nottingham University Hospital's NHS Trust, which is being prosecuted for poor care. Among those affected are Jack and Sarah Hawkins, whose daughter Harriet was stillborn in 2016 after multiple failures, including a lack of monitoring of Mrs. Hawkins during labour. The review going out today details failures in care at every level.
1: The UN is to evacuate more than 11,000 sailors who've been stranded in the Gulf due to the conflict in the Middle East. A large-scale operation is being carried out in cooperation with Iran, Oman, the US and other coastal states in the region. A drug that targets the root cause of type 1 diabetes has been approved for use on the NHS. Diabetes UK says it's an historic moment for people with the condition. Kate is a solicitor from Manchester who was one of the first people to be offered the drug.
3: Incredibly grateful. It's nice to be a part of the story, and I hope that it can help others access the treatment moving forwards.
1: And Billy Joel, Bruce Springsteen and Patti Smith are among the stars who've paid tribute to music mogul Clive Davis, who's died at the age of 94. The media executive and former president of Columbia Records launched the careers of artists across a variety of genres, including Whitney Houston, Lou Reed and Alicia Keys. That's the latest from Radio News Hub. I'm John Collins.
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0: Amber Weather with Paradise Windows, manufacturing the very best in Rahal windows and doors for over 20 years to the trade and public.
1: Wednesday's dry with plenty of sunshine across the country, very warm in the north, very hot and humid elsewhere. Temperatures are continuing to creep up with a high of 35 degrees Celsius.
0: Amber Sound, the night shift.

0: friend of mine on the Ambassador night shift. Good early morning. Well, Wednesday the 24th of June 2026. How are we all doing? The weather has been yet again lovely. I think temperature's been up to around 32, 33 degrees Celsius, and it is really, really hot. It's really hot in the studio as well. I've got my fan on, luckily, and we've got aircon as well, so quite lucky. Okay, so for the playlist tonight, we have got amazing tunes. One from Jelly Bean, Dave and the Ansel Collins, Robbie Williams. So stay with me, and I'll speak to you shortly.
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0: Oh yes, Jelly Bean, The Real Thing, released on 1987. Jelly Bean's song, The Real Thing, was released in 1987. The song is featured on his album, Just Visiting This Planet. Oh, I've not heard that one in ages. And SL2 on a Ragga Tip. I remember playing that one at a gig down in Mansfield not too long ago, around last year, probably December time. So I do quite enjoy that one as well. More great music on the way, one from Maroon 5 and Angie Stone coming up next.
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1: You're just a boy.
0: If I Were a Boy. What a calm song. Till you get to like the middle. Absolutely love that one as well. The playlist is amazing tonight. Okay, so we've got one from the Hollies. I'm alive after the advert break, so stay with me.
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3: England have been held to a goalless draw by Ghana in their second group game of the World Cup. Thomas Tuchel's side stumbled against the well-drilled Ghanaians, but still edged closer to the knockout phase. Just 6 days ago, the Three Lions enjoyed a thrilling 4-2 victory against Croatia in Texas. Former England captain Alan Shearer called this result a reality check. The largest maternity review in the history of the NHS is due to be published today. Families at the heart of a review into maternity failings at hospitals in Nottingham are told of their devastation over the deaths of their children and their continued fight for justice. Natalie Needham was mistakenly sent